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1: It's B-Dub checking in. 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And I also just learned that my vocabulary apparently qualifies for AARP. That's next.

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1: This is straight up rude. There's a viral TikTok asking what word or phrase instantly reveals somebody's age bracket. And this list is basically an attack on anyone who remembers Blockbuster. If you say videotaping instead of recording, old. Pound sign instead of hashtag, old. Quarter till when telling time, straight to assisted living. Also on the list, pocketbook, slacks, beauty parlor, stewardess, and apparently supper. Supper. Like, I'm 43. I've heard supper used before. I usually say dinner, but they're interchangeable. Although, I still occasionally say hang up the phone, and there's absolutely nothing to hang up anymore. We're basically walking museums with lower back pain.
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1: 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We've got her on the show all next week to talk about it. 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
2: The country music community mourning Dolly Parton. And what really gets me is nobody seems to be talking about the awards or the records. It was all about the human. Reba ended her tribute with I Will Always Love You, Reba. Carrie Underwood said she's not gone. I know exactly where she is. Kacey Musgraves may have summed up how everybody feels. The world feels a lot less sparkly all of a sudden. And Loretta Lynn's family said they take comfort knowing the honky-tonk angels are together again. But the Country Music Hall of Fame probably said it best. Dolly's legacy isn't celebrity, it's humanity. For everything Dolly accomplished, people are remembering how she treated people. That tells you everything.
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Carly Pierce addresses the Riley Green rumor mill that was going around a couple months ago. She's on with us in minutes.

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1: You ever accidentally sent a text message or a DM to somebody, like a video or something on Instagram or TikTok, not knowing you sent it to them? Yeah, that happened to me last week. Yo, it was not good. I still have a little bit of damage control to do, if I'm being completely honest. I mean, I know we all have that one group chat with our friends where some of the messages are diabolical. Those are not meant for mixed

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1: Well, hats off to LinkedIn. 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That's

Alabama at Ravinia Friday night. You want to be there? 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Let's play musical Know It or Nope again tomorrow morning at 8:40. 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
1: LinkedIn is apparently tired of AI-generated garbage clogging up your feed, which makes sense. It's a job, you know, networking professional website. They're testing a button called Seems Like AI Slop. It's beat up. In less than a month, people have used it more than a million times, which is hilarious because somewhere an AI is probably being asked to write a heartfelt LinkedIn post about how devastating this is. LinkedIn says views on stuff classified as AI spam have dropped as much as 40%. My only concern is false accusations, because some people don't need artificial intelligence to sound like a robot. They just need a corporate job and the phrase, I'm humbled to announce.
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3: 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So I walked in and they said, Reba, I'm terribly sorry, but the two songs that we said you could sing, you're only going to get to sing one. I said, why? And they said, well, Dolly Parton just pulled in the parking lot and she's going to take one of your songs. I said, okay, can I meet her? 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I just wanted to see Dolly Parton. And she came walking in and I kind of backed up against the wall. And she had on the most beautiful black chiffon pantsuit with rhinestone butterflies on them and her beautiful hair. And I thought, my gosh, that's probably what an angel looks just like right there.
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1: I got a guy that has been through multiple divorces. 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
1: I was all but 22, I think, at the time. 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

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I handed that man a beer, looked him in the eyes, and I said, "Baby,

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1: So Disney and the NFL have a new clothing collection where every team gets its own Disney character, and I have questions. Like, the Cowboys get Woody from Toy Story, obviously. The Raiders get Darth Vader, which may be the easiest decision anybody made all week. Detroit gets Simba. Denver gets the horse from Tangled. And the Jets get Buzz Lightyear. Presumably because they also spend a lot of time promising to go to infinity and then not actually getting there. But Seattle? The Seahawks get the seagulls from Finding Nemo. You know, the annoying ones screaming, mine, mine, mine. I know a few Seahawks fans that are probably upset. The New Orleans Saints, Louie, the trumpet-playing alligator from The Princess and the Frog, understand that one. The Green Bay Packers, this one just, I don't get. Chewbacca from Star Wars. Doesn't make any sense to me. The Eagles, Dr. Doom. I could understand that one.
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1: I expected country artists to give it a solid tribute to Dolly Parton yesterday. One I didn't expect was Eminem. 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
1: Celebrating the life and music and legacy of Dolly Parton today. The story from Reba of the very first time she met her.
2: September 17th, 1977 was the first time I got to perform at the Grand Ole Opry here in Nashville, Tennessee. So I walked in and they said, Reba, I'm terribly sorry, but the two songs that we said you could sing, you're only going to get to sing one. I said, why? And they said, well, Dolly Parton just pulled in the parking lot and she's going to take one of your songs. I said, okay, can I meet her? I didn't care anything. I just wanted to see Dolly Parton. And she came walking in and I kind of backed up against the wall. And she had on the most beautiful black chiffon pantsuit with rhinestone butterflies on them and her beautiful hair. And I thought, my gosh, that's probably what an angel looks just like right there.
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1: Celebrating the life and music and legacy of Dolly Parton today. The story from Reba of the very first time she met her.
2: September 17th, 1977 was the first time I got to perform at the Grand Ole Opry here in Nashville, Tennessee. So I walked in and they said, Reba, I'm terribly sorry, but the two songs that we said you could sing, you're only going to get to sing one. I said, why? And they said, well, Dolly Parton just pulled in the parking lot and she's going to take one of your songs. I said, okay, can I meet her? I didn't care anything. I just wanted to see Dolly Parton. And she came walking in and I kind of backed up against the wall. And she had on the most beautiful black chiffon pantsuit with rhinestone butterflies on them and her beautiful hair. And I thought, my gosh, that's probably

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0: 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Saturday night, September 19th. Want to be there? 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

Good morning. How you feeling? I'm Drew Walker. Every minute that goes by, a little bit more love for Dolly Parton and a little more just loving on her memories and things. 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Let's just daydream about Tim McGraw together.

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12: It's going to be a beautiful day today and tomorrow. Really, this week has been nice. I mean, the rain was good a long time ago without the storms, but sunshine, 83 today and tomorrow. Chicagoland's free country. What was the Stars They're Just Like Us moment that Josh Turner had recently with family? That scoop when he joins the show coming up 6:35.

0: 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Let's do our early morning edition of Know It or Don't musically, okay? Do you think that you can finish this?
1: Song of the South, sweet potato pie.
0: You think you got it?
1: Song of the South, sweet potato pie.
0: I feel confident in you for musically, Know It or Nope.

0: It's Free Country at 98.3 and 102.3. Good morning. What's your name? Where are you calling from?
1: Oh my gosh, you gotta be kidding. My name is Crystal and I'm calling from Caneville.
0: Oh my gosh, Crystal. Hi, how are you this morning?
1: Good, how are you?
0: Fantastic. Before we get to our fun games, how are you feeling this morning with the Dolly news? Do you have a memory, something that's sticking out in your brain more than anything else?
1: You know, I just went to Nashville a few weeks ago and saw that she was building the Dolly Hotel.
0: Yes.
1: And my girlfriend and I were deciding, let's go and get a room before too many things happen. And then we're like, oh no, now, because it's going to be a little crazy. So just sad. She was an icon of country. So
0: I choose to look back at all the brightness that she gave for everybody and not being so sad, but just thinking about all the influence she had over the entire world.
1: Yes, and such a wonderful, great influence.
0: Mm-hmm. Okay, note or note, the musical edition of Alabama. Are you ready?
1: Yes.
2: Song of the South, sweet potato pie.
1: Shut my mouth.
2: Song of the South, sweet potato pie. Shut my mouth.
0: You nailed it, Crystal. Would you like to go see them tomorrow night at Ravinia?
1: Yes, I would. That's so exciting.
0: I love it. Two lawn passes at Ravinia. They're on sale at ravinia.org, but free is always more fun, and you're going, okay?
1: Thank you.

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1: Would you like to be VIP on the track at the Speedway for Mitchell Tenpenny in July?
3: 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My name is Tiana.
1: You are our first Zach Top winner.
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1: Is it sad to realize that our summer weekends are waning? In my head, it is summer 24/7, but we're getting the last few times of the really hot weather rides. 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

0: Chicagoland's Free Country with Drew Walker Mornings. Somebody is on the Super Secret Celebrity Hotline.
1: Good morning. This is Josh Turner.
0: Josh Turner, welcome home to Chicagoland, pal. How are you?
1: I'm good. How are you?
0: Fantastic. We are so excited to see you on Saturday night, Arcata Theater in St. Charles. Is it weird to say out loud that it's been 20 years of Your Man? Or are you kind of used to that now that it's sinking in a little bit?
1: No, I'm not used to it. It's still pretty surreal. I don't know where 20 years has gone. 2 decades is crazy.
0: Uh-huh.
1: My oldest child is the same age as this record.
0: Oh, my gosh.
1: That kind of puts it into perspective, yeah.
0: That really does, because I know you and your wife, you have a bunch of kids. My oldest is 18, and for me, earlier this summer, Rodney Atkins dropped the song, The Years Are Short, where the days are long, but the years are short, and it hit me in the head. I need life to slow down a little bit. He already graduated high school, and I've only got one left, Josh.
1: I know. You can't blink. It goes by fast, but yeah, when they get out of that, you know, baby phase and a toddler phase, it's like, man, what is happening? Like,
0: what is happening?
1: Getting big enough to where they're looking you in the eye, and it's like, what? Where'd you come from?
0: I love it. So it's the 20th anniversary. You're releasing it on vinyl. Are you a big vinyl guy at home? Do you guys have a record player? Do you love the crackle at all?
1: Oh, yeah. Yeah, I have a big record player console. It was actually a Christmas gift a couple of years ago. It's fantastic. It's made by a company called Rensilva. And, they make beautiful pieces of furniture. But yeah, I've had a big vinyl collection, you know, for a long time. And, I don't go out shopping for it as much as I used to.
0: Uh-huh.
1: I had a lot more free time back in the day. But yeah, I'm pretty proud of my collection. But yeah, every so often I'll sit down and listen to a few.
0: Do you remember the last vinyl that you pulled out and spun, or do you have an absolute favorite that gets you every time you play it?
1: Yeah, you know, so this is going to throw everybody for a curveball. So I've discovered that there's vinyl records out there that like have like a historical vibe to it.
0: Yeah.
1: It's not music. And so I literally found

0: three records just recently that I bought, and they're all commentary and clips of speeches from President Eisenhower.
1: Wow.
0: And so I've kind of sit back and kind of listen to these things. Like, this, it's kind of wild. I've even found records where it's like old school baseball players kind of telling their story and baseball stories and all that kind of stuff. So it's like I've kind of ventured out even beyond music, comedians, and like it's pretty wild what you can find out there.
1: It's like a podcast in reverse on vinyl.
0: It is. It kind of is, yeah.
1: And see, your kids, I'm envisioning them coming into the living room at some point and be like, oh, Dad's got the History Channel on again, because you're really getting into that now.
0: Oh, yeah. He's officially old now.
1: That's right. So on the anniversary album, you have a bunch of bonus live tracks never heard before. I got a question about that.

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0: Free Country, 98.3 and 102.3. Josh Turner's on the phone. So on the album, on the 20th anniversary, you got a bunch of bonus tracks, live performances that we've never heard before. How did you decide which concert, which song you wanted to include as the bonuses?
1: A couple of them, I think, are from when my wife Jennifer and I did the Your Man video, revisited when we celebrated the 15th anniversary. Mm-hmm. And I was there at the Hermitage Hotel in downtown Nashville, and I was doing a bunch of interviews, and we had kind of set it up to where I could play some acoustic versions of the songs, and so that's where the acoustic ones came from. And then there's a couple of live ones from the road. There's also a previously unreleased track from the original tracking session of the record called Hardheaded that's a great song. So yeah, I tell people that song is kind of, you know, reunited with all of its fellow family members, so it's kind of like a family reunion. We've spruced up the album packaging. I've rewritten the liner notes. We went in and remastered it for the 180 gram vinyl, which is like top of the line.
0: Yeah.
1: You can buy it in black or turquoise, depending on what floats your boat. But yeah, you can find all that at joshturner.com.
0: I love that they can do different colors on vinyl, because it just adds a little bit more to the magic of it all, in my opinion.
1: Oh, absolutely. And the thing, too, like, you know, when we were going through this process, I got to sit in on the mastering process. I got to tour United Record Pressing there in Nashville, which is where they make the overwhelming majority of the vinyl records for the world. And I had to scrape my jaw off of the floor, because I had no idea what all went into making a vinyl record.
0: Yeah.
1: It was way more scientific and hands-on and time-intensive than I ever could have imagined. I mean, the machines that they use, it's unbelievable. So I actually appreciate vinyl records even more now that I've seen how they're made.
0: That's super cool. A 20th anniversary album and the tour. There are tickets available at ArcadaLive.com for this Saturday night. Did you knock anything off of your summer bucket list before the tour got underway? Any, like, family vacations or a trip you wanted to take or something you wanted to see?
1: Yeah, we had a good vacation this year. We kind of just kept it to the southeast this year. We still spent a good couple of weeks going around doing some fun stuff and visiting family and stuff like that, so it was fun.
0: I love that. I envision you guys, because you have, remind me, you have four kids, is that right?
1: Yep.
0: See, I envision you going to the U-Haul, Josh, like the rest of us, and be like, I need an RV to rent, I need it for a week, and I promise I'll bring it back in one piece.
1: Yeah, it's kind of like that.
0: How many times a day, and this is personally just a hashtag dad life question, because I feel like we're both in it, how many times a day do you hear the word bruh or bro, or is it just my teenagers?
1: Way too many.
0: Exactly.
1: Yeah.
0: Well, we're so excited to see you. And, you know, now that you've got the 20th anniversary out, it's been 5 short years since you gave us the Christmas album, King Size Manger. Are you thinking about maybe doing something new with that again?
1: Yeah, you know, that always just kind of, they call that an evergreen project. So every year, you know, it kind of takes on a new life.
0: Yes.
1: And so, you know, we'll see what this year holds. But yeah, I've got some irons in the fire. I've been working on some stuff, and you know, I'm not at liberty to say just yet what it is, but it'll be happening next year.
0: Awesome. Well, thank you so much for your time. We are excited to see you on Saturday, and we play all the songs. Firecracker, Time is Love, you got it, Josh, and we're just thrilled to see you back here in Chicagoland on Saturday.
1: Oh, yeah, looking forward to it. It'll be fun.
0: Take care. See you soon.
1: I appreciate it.
0: Okay, bye.
1: Bye.

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The keyword is stage, S-T-A-G-E. 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She is Stella Lefty here. It's Boston. On a train.

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12: weather. What a great day. Look forward to sunshine, 83 today. A little bit of a breeze. You know where we are tomorrow? Sunshine, 83. Let's talk about the free fall coming up here next, powered by Freddie Bear Sports in Tinley Park. Song was blocked from the number one spot four consecutive weeks in a row by AJ. It's 5 o'clock somewhere, but we still love every word of it today. The free fall here.

nobody bigger in country music right now than Ella Langley and Chicagoland's Free Country at 98.3 and 102.3. This is the time of the show every morning. Love to free fall back into a year in country music. 2003 this morning, this is the title cut to this superstar's sixth project. It became his first album to reach number one, and it gave us five songs, and I'm going to give it away right away, okay? Young, The Good Stuff, Big Star, A Lot of Things Different, and this one. And the song only made it to number two because it was blocked for 4 weeks by It's 5 o'clock Somewhere with Jimmy Buffett and AJ, but this is quintessential Kenny Chesney. And as he likes to tell fans at his shows, for the next 2 hours, we got no problems. We are here to live and love and sing and enjoy being together. I believe every word of it. No shoes, no shirt, no problem. Kenny Chesney, free falling back to 03 this morning at Free Country.

His name is Ian Munsick. He is our On the Record featured star this month. New now, Love is Blind, Chicagoland's Free Country at 98.3 and 102.3. I have been resisting Halloween. I have been resisting even thinking about fall yet because, I mean, summer, it's still summer through Labor Day weekend. We're going to do another Labor Day triple play weekend here. But am I right? I mean, we're not even there yet. However, I'm bringing this up because I saw something in my timeline that made me giggle and smile and be like, okay, this is gimmicky, but I also kind of want to get in on it. The folks at PBR, Baseball Beer, hello, Pabst Blue Ribbon, they are teaming up with the folks at Friday the 13th for a new horror-themed collab just in time for Halloween. It's limited edition PBR 12-packs featuring a life-size Jason Voorhees Hockey mask printed on the box. You can cut this thing out for a last minute Halloween costume, or you just wear the entire box on your head. Okay, have you seen this? Because I totally want to buy it. Not only just because, you know, PBR makes me think of summer and baseball, but also the giant cutout as part of it. I think it'd be funny to put this on a stick.

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0: Still loving on the life and love and memory of all things Dolly Parton here at Free Country at 98.3 and 102.3. Something from the show yesterday, the story, this is so cool and fascinating and funny in its own touching way. The very first time that Reba met Dolly in Reba's own words.
1: September 17th, 1977 was the first time I got to perform at the Grand Ole Opry here in Nashville, Tennessee. So I walked in. And they said, Reba, I'm terribly sorry, but the two songs that we said you could sing, you're only going to get to sing one. I said, why? And they said, well, Dolly Parton just pulled in the parking lot, and she's going to take one of your songs. I said, okay, can I meet her? I didn't care anything. I just wanted to see Dolly Parton. And she came walking in, and I kind of backed up against the wall, and she had on the most beautiful black chiffon pantsuit with rhinestone butterflies on them and her beautiful hair. And I thought, my gosh, that's probably what an angel looks just like right there.
0: I believe it. Can you imagine? I love these stories. There are so many stories from so many stars and you and me together. And we've since found out since yesterday, at Dolly's request, they're going to have a very small private ceremony, a service held for immediate family. And then she is asking, the family's asking fans around the world to pay tribute to Dolly on social media by tagging at Dolly Parton or leaving a message at dollyparton.com. And then in lieu of flowers or anything else, if you feel so moved, they're asking for donations be made to her Imagination Library. The Dolly, a True Original musical based on her life, will still open on Broadway, and it's now going to open on January 19th next year, which would have been Dolly's 81st.

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0: 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All

A coffee, went to Ravinia last night to see Brandi Carlile. She is one of our Free Country Ravinia 5-pack shows, country folk music. She was incredible, especially with the weather. Just all the feels being on the lakefront at Ravinia on the lawn, and there were no mosquitoes, which was really nice. We had the mosquito candle out. Reason I'm talking about this is that Alabama is there tomorrow night, and I have your lawn passes coming up. About a half hour from now, we will play the musical edition of Know It or Nope at 8:40. But right now, it's Tim McGraw, you and the Pawn Shop Guitar Tour. It is Saturday night, the 19th, next month in Tinley Park. The keyword to win right now is HAT. 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H-A-T. 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That's my phone number. The keyword is HAT. This is new. Now, John Morgan. I've been by my earworm for a while. Same for Hannah B. Let's kid myself.

0: 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The guy the artists know. 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
7: A beautiful day in store. Sunshine 83, lots of blue sky. Sunshine 84 tomorrow, heading into the weekend. Right now it is 71.
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0: 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Your Garth Brooks Song of the Day today is American Honky Tonk Bar Association Deep Cut. Hello, that's because we play Deep Cuts here. You are listening for it between 1 and 2 p.m., just after lunchtime with Hannah B. Okay, easy. Get a sandwich, get outside, I don't know. Have a Chicago dog, whatever you feel like for lunch. Do whatever. But then between 1 and 2, you're back here listening for American Honky Tonk Bar Association with Hannah B. Between 1 and 2, when you hear it at the end of the song, she's got that keyword for you.
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0: 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Let's play our musical edition of Know It or Nope.
1: Oh, play me some mountain music. Like grandma and grandpa.
0: Three words. Can you finish that? What do you think for musical note or note for the Alabama lawn passes? 800-593-FREE. 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
1: Dolly Parton's passing. 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

0: Country at 98.3 and 102.3. Good morning. It's Drew. What's your name? Where are you calling from?
1: Tanya, Urban A.
0: Hi, Tanya. How are you today?
1: Doing good.
0: What is something that you're looking forward to happening this weekend? Do you have any plans? Are you locking anything in yet? Because we're winding down summer, girl, so you got to get it in while you can.
1: I'm waiting for you to give me some free stuff to do.
0: That is the best answer all day, Tanya, and it's really early. Okay, let's do musical note or nope. Are you ready?
1: Sure.
0: Okay, here it comes.
2: Oh, play me some mountain music. Like grandma and grandpa.
0: How do you finish that, Tanya?
1: Used to say?
0: Like grandma and grandpa used to play or used to say?
1: Play.
0: Play. All right. P. Let's check it out.
2: Oh, play me some mountain music like grandma and grandpa used to play.
0: Oh, boy, Ty, I was worried about you there for a minute. That is exactly correct. When you said say, I got nervous for you.
1: Oh, no, I said play.
0: Yeah, I got you. You got it right. Would you like to go see them tomorrow night at Ravinia?
1: Absolutely.
0: Oh, my gosh, it's going to be such a great night. We were there last night for Brandi Carlile, and the weather forecast looks incredible. You have 2 lawn passes, okay?
1: Woohoo!
0: I punched your number in the system. Is this your first time winning with us?
1: It is.
0: Another first timer! Tanya, you have made my entire day, girl. Look at you.
1: Oh,

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3: 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Three songs back to back from the decade we love so much. All right, we're going to kick off with AJ. And oh, this is the song from Kenny Chesney, Off of the Wheel. He said, nobody knew who I was before this song. Any guesses? Find out in 3 minutes here, the 90s at 9.

you like me singing along, you're like, and you don't really know the words, and you're just like, I kind of love it. Or is that really just me? John Michael Montgomery, thank you for the 90s at 9. Sunshine, 83 this afternoon. Beautiful day. Blue sky. Heading into the weekend tomorrow, sunshine, 84. It is 74 right now. Let's get you into the Tim McGraw Show, the Pawn Shop Guitar Tour. 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

this song is autobiographical because both Ronnie and Kix grew up in the South where they had Red Dirt Roads, and the song pops out and it's one of their biggest hits ever. And I'm playing it for you and also specifically Aaliyah. Shout out, love to her listening in Griffith on the app at Free Country at 98.3 and 102.3. She sent me a DM a couple minutes ago and said, Drew, can you play me some B&D? It has been a bad day. Actually, the whole month has been bad. I need something happy. I got you. I appreciate you listening. Today is going to get better because you and me agree right now that we're going to make it better together.

is a jam. New, now co-Wetzel, Ella Langley, that's her helping out in the chorus, called Jaded at Chicagoland's Free Country. Our Summer of a Thousand Koozies rolls on at least until Labor Day weekend, and we're getting every inch of summer out that we can. And I realize kids are back in school, but we are out looking for you again tomorrow night and on Saturday. Tomorrow night, one of our final Blarney Island offshore Friday nights for the summertime, a mile away from reality, the Key West of the Midwest. Why do we say that? Well, it's because you got to get on a boat shuttle, or you have to have a friend with a boat to get you to the bar in the middle of the water, the chain of lakes in Antioch. You can get the shuttle at the Port of Blarney Marina and RV Park on Grass Lake Road in Antioch. Tomorrow night, Laura is looking for you between 7 and 9. She has your Martina Ravinia lawn passes and $5 Fridays, $5 aluminum pints of Miller Lite, the $5 quesadilla food specials, and $5 off the shuttle ride if you mention Free Country. That is tomorrow night. And then on Saturday morning, the 20 ribeyes for $40, back at it with our friends from Essential Foods in Gurnee with Leah on Saturday morning from 10 to noon, the Menards parking lot on Grand Avenue in Gurnee. 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We'll be right back.

extra Thursday morning motivation for you here at Free Country. You got to remember tonight, peek outside, catch a deep partial lunar eclipse. Only part of the moon's going to be covered by the Earth's shadow. This is often called an almost blood moon because 96% of the moon will be eclipsed. Either way, it's just going to be cool to see tonight.

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Sign up tomorrow. Do it right now while you're thinking about it.

So what do we learn on the show today? We are less than 2 weeks away from the NFL season opener. It's going to be on a Wednesday night, Seahawks at home versus the Patriots. Now, the special halftime show is what I'm really interested in. It's going to feature the surviving members of Soundgarden, joined by the lead singer of The Pretty Reckless and Pearl Jam guitarist Mike McCready. I'm here for that. Uber has launched a feature that allows us parents to view a live stream of your teen's rides in real time. Love that. Whether we like it or not, we're getting another live-action Flintstones movie. This one is going to focus on Bam Bam, the son of Fred. You know, Barney and Fred. Last time they did this was 1995 with John Goodman and Rick Moranis. Do we really need another one? I'm just saying. Do we? I'm going to say no. Oh, yeah, your Garth Brooks song of the day coming up between 1 and 2 p.m. after lunchtime. You are listening for American Honky Tonk Bar Association. Deep cut from Garth between 1 and 2. When you hear it at the end of the song, grab that keyword and text it in. You have an opportunity every weekday between now and the show. So get on that while you can. I'm Drew Walker. Laura is in next for Hannah B. Your Tim McGraw seats, 10:05. Next shot to grab them, and then all day free at 5 after. Love you for listening. Have a fantastic Thursday. Get your face in the sunshine. Be good to

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got the brand new Lauren Elena song here at Free Country. And guess what? It's a duet with Chase Matthew. I want to play that for you. Coming up in about 6

Sunshine, blue sky today, grabbing every inch of summer that we can. I hope you have a fantastic Thursday. I'm Drew Walker. I'll see you back here early tomorrow morning for all the Friday feels and your Garth Brooks song of the day at 8:20. 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

your next Tim McGraw keyword. To get into the show at Tinley Park is coming up at 11:05. Be listening for that. As promised, new now from Lauren Elena with Chase Matthew, All My Exes at Free Country.

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the social media battles. 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

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Garth Brooks is coming to Allstate Arena. And your Garth Brooks song of the day today, I'm going to play that for you after 1 o'clock. Okay, so be listening. It's new. 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

0: group chats are you in? 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

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Hotmail. Yeah, 18% of people, according to a new poll, still use a Hotmail email account with Free Country. I wish I did. I signed up for Gmail back when it was new and they promised unlimited space.

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Sunshine, blue sky today, grabbing every inch of summer that we can. I hope you have a fantastic Thursday. I'm Drew Walker. I'll see you back here early tomorrow morning for all the Friday feels and your Garth Brooks song of the day at 8:20. 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Come on.

still so sad about the loss of Dolly Parton, but the good news is she left behind a boatload of projects. So we have not seen the last of Dolly Parton. I'll tell you more coming up before noon at Free Country.

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0: sad week for country music, a sad week for humanity, quite frankly, with the passing of Dolly Parton. Hey, it's Laura in for Hannah B today at Free Country at 98.3 and 102.3. Dolly was just so positive. It was impossible not to just smile whenever Dolly was around. But this is so exciting. She left behind a boatload of projects. You know, don't be fooled by her hair and the sweet smile. She was a business shark. She had quite a few projects that still didn't get done. So coming up this year, we can expect a brand new hotel and museum opening up September 29th in Nashville. We're going to get Dolly dolls September 15th. How cute is that? Christmas presents. Also, we're going to get some Dolly Parton coffee. That'll kick off September 29th. And then there's more Dolly projects in the work for next year, a Broadway musical, a 9-to-5 jewelry collection, and Dolly dog treats. Hey, we have some free Tim McGraw tickets for his show at Tinley Park. Your next keyword coming up at 12:05.
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3: 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And Sunday wraps up with IPRA Championship Rodeo. 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
5: 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And Sunday wraps up with IPRA Championship Rodeo. 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
1: A full moon shining bright, edge of the water, we were feeling all right. Back down a country road, the girls are always hiding the

I reading this right? We have a release date for the new James Bond movie, 007 Shadowfall, November 6th in theaters with Free Country, but we still don't know who James Bond is going to be portrayed by? I guess there are six candidates that could portray Bond, and Jack Barton from Poor Things and Heartstopper is apparently the front runner. We'll see. Love

sunshine, blue sky today, grabbing every inch of summer that we can. I hope you have a fantastic Thursday. I'm Drew Walker. I'll see you back here early tomorrow morning for all the Friday feels and your Garth Brooks Song of the Day at 8:20. 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

0: 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The one and only Dolly Parton.
1: We went right by Tom Jones' house, and after about three or four margaritas, I thought, you know what? 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

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It's Free Country at 98.3 and 102.3. And Alabama is coming to Ravinia tomorrow. How awesome is that? Drew Walker has been hooking you up with lawn passes all this week. And I think he might have some more tomorrow morning at 8:40. Don't quote me on that. New now from Ian Munsick, our On the Record artist this month. Love is Blind.

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1: 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He's on really early. I like to sleep in if I can. But if you were listening to Drew Walker's show this morning, then you already know that the Garth Brooks song of the day today is in the 1 o'clock hour. Yes, it's right around the corner. Garth Brooks and Trisha Yearwood coming to the Allstate Arena for 4 shows, September 10th through 13th. We are so excited. 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Of course, we're hooking you up with free tickets. You're listening for the Garth Brooks Song of the Day. It's coming up between 1 and 2 o'clock. I'm going to play you a deep cut today. All right, let's play you something that you haven't heard in a while. And you know what? Let's also throw in some Tim McGraw tickets too. Yeah, double winnings. In the 1 o'clock hour, your next Tim McGraw keyword coming up after Chris Stapleton next.
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He and Trisha Yearwood are coming to Allstate Arena next month for 4 shows. You're listening for a Garth Brooks Deep Cut this hour. We're going to dig into the archives, okay? It's going to be a minute. 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

0: 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So sad losing such a bright soul. And she was funny, too.
1: You know, I've always been proud that I was female. I mean, it's a good thing I was born a woman or I'd have been a drag queen.
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sunshine, blue sky today, grabbing every inch of summer that we can. I hope you have a fantastic Thursday. I'm Drew Walker. I'll see you back here early tomorrow morning for all the Friday feels and your Garth Brooks song of the day at 8:20. Thanks for listening here at Free Country.

making you wait for it. The Garth Brooks song of the day? No, I haven't played it yet. You're in the right place. It's the 1 o'clock hour. We're doing the Garth Brooks song of the day this hour. It's a deep cut. And it's coming up before 2 o'clock, I promise. Hudson Westbrook at Free Country. Yeah.

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0: Oh, some things are just worth the wait. A deep cut from Garth Brooks, American Honky Tonk Bar Association with Free Country at 98.3 and 102.3. That's your Garth Brooks song of the day. A deep cut from his 1993 album In Pieces. So now you got to grab the keyword so you can score tickets to see Garth Brooks and Trisha Yearwood at Allstate Arena next month. 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We are going to do another Garth Brooks song of the day tomorrow. Okay, different song, different hour. You got to tune in to Drew Walker tomorrow morning at 8:20. He'll tell you when to listen and what you're listening for.
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are one day away from Friday and approaching the last weekend of August. No need to panic, though. 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I'm Leah at Chicagoland's Free Country. 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

play fantasy football. Have you done your fantasy football draft yet? Ours is on Sunday, and I'm really mad at my nephew because he moved it. It was supposed to be yesterday. He moved it to Sunday, and I'm like, I'm going to have to do auto draft because I'm going to see Miranda Lambert, baby, at Ravinia. Daily download, though, that perfect piece of audio for your listening pleasure has to do with fantasy football. That's on the way next here at Chicagoland's Free Country.

sunshine, blue sky today, grabbing every inch of summer that we can. I hope you have a fantastic Thursday. I'm Drew Walker. I'll see you back here early tomorrow morning for all the Friday feels and your Garth Brooks song of the day at 8:20. 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

0: fantasy football is intense. The draft is intense. I'm actually kind of glad that I get to do it from afar, and maybe I'll even put it on auto draft. Whatever. At the end of the day, your picks end up going and getting hurt. Like, I've had it where I've gotten the number one pick, and then he gets injured, and then I'm sitting there drafting and picking up players throughout the season anyways. So if you play fantasy football, you know exactly what I'm talking about. Daily download time here, though, at Chicagoland's Free Country with the NFL season right around the corner. An estimated 40 million Americans already involved in picking their fantasy football teams. So we have the crisis hotline for you.
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0: 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And it's been 12 years since we last saw him there. Who knows when or if it'll happen again. The station sending you to Garth. 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

mentioned how I am going to see Miranda Lambert on Sunday, Ravinia. She's making her Ravinia debut, as is Martina McBride, before the summer is over. And if you want to get into that show, we'll get out to Blarney Island tomorrow night, offshore, Friday nights. Laura is going to be there 7 until 9, and she has your tickets. 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

to think about the COVID days. It seems like yesterday, it also seems like a lifetime ago, but is another run on toilet paper on the horizon? I do not understand why we went into panic mode. I say we, I did not panic buy toilet paper, but why we may be having another issue when it comes to the TP. It's coming up next here at Chicagoland's Free Country.

0: it's not anything I want to reminisce on, the whole COVID thing, but we were in Mexico when everything happened and the world shut down. And I remember coming home and going to the store and being like, huh? Where did all the toilet paper go? Could that happen? Again, I'm Leah. Hope you're enjoying your Thursday here at Chicagoland's Free Country. Oh, the joys of hoarding toilet paper during a pandemic. I will never understand why anyone was doing that, but it could become a hot commodity again because, and not because people are out panic buying it, but because prices are going to be soaring next month. So obviously, politics, let's not get into that. What I want to get into is that, did you know we heavily rely on Canada for their raw materials, particularly timber and wood pulp, because they have good paper products? I had no idea. So that is all news to me. So stock up on your TP now. They said like in the next 2 weeks, it could go up quite a bit. All right. You want to know it's not going to go up? These tickets, because they're free. Tim McGraw sending you to Tinley Park next month to go see him. Another Keywords up next.
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We have Tim McGraw, Tinley Park, Saturday night. 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

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Who doesn't? 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

good things. Meta, the parent company of Facebook and Instagram, they have agreed to pay up to $18 billion to settle a lawsuit brought by states accusing the company of making its platforms addictive and harmful to children. All right, it's harmful to all of us, let's be real. As part of the deal, Meta is going to impose a two-hour daily limit for teens, block nighttime use, strengthen age verification, and restrict certain features.

Now, Meta denies wrongdoing. 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Again, a good thing. I think this would be a good thing for all of us, if I'm being honest. Kenny Chesney, new now. Carrie Onish, Kegelands Free Country.

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at number one on the Hot 100, choosing Texas, tying with a bar song in Old Town Road to be the second longest leading song in history. Now, if Ella Langley can do this and keep it going for the next 4 weeks, she's going to knock down Mariah Carey, who was at that spot with the longest leading. You know what song I'm talking about. I don't even want to say it out loud right now because I am not ready for winter time. I'm Leah. It is still summer here at Chicagoland's Free Country. Life hacks with Leah. If you are looking for something for all of your children to do, and if you are trying to decide on which streaming device to keep, let me tell you, Netflix. The games on Netflix, if you have not sat down with your family and played the Pictionary, or now they have mini golf on there. They have so many games. All you need is your phone, and you scan that QR code, and my almost 20-year-old, my 12-year-old, my 11-year-old, my husband, and myself sit down, and we could play those games all night. So much fun.

Sunshine, blue sky today, grabbing every inch of summer that we can. I hope you have a fantastic Thursday. I'm Drew Walker. I'll see you back here early tomorrow morning for all the Friday feels and your Garth Brooks song of the day at 8:20. 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

always celebrate Dolly Parton, her life, her legacy, and the fact that Dolly was no dummy. She left behind a roadmap of planned projects for her team. So we will still be hearing and seeing Dolly. I'll run those down coming up next here at Chicagoland's Free Country.

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0: Chris, take it easy. You never know. Things change so fast after losing Dolly Parton this weekend. It puts life into perspective, right? I know that she was 80 and she did a lot in her 80 years. But listen, she's going to continue in her afterlife, okay? So she left behind a roadmap of planned projects for her team. She was a true businesswoman. And Dolly, she was no dummy. So a breakdown of what we can expect in the coming months. So first of all, she has her Tennessean travel stops, and those are going to celebrate National Truck Driver Appreciation Week. That begins September 13th. The Songteller Hotel and Dolly's Life of Many Colors Museum, they are going to have their grand opening in Nashville on the 29th of next month. Dolly Dolls, those will be available September 15th. Dolly's Cup of Ambition Coffee launching September 29th, hitting stores in the spring. Dolly on the Holly is coming out this holiday season. Unclear of what it is. Maybe it's a version of Elf on the Shelf. Yes, I would absolutely love that. Kendra Scott has a 9-to-5 jewelry collection that's going to be coming out in January. Awesome. Dolly's Dog Treats expected to come out early next year. It's so much more. She's already teased that Dolly Avatar show was in the works. Actually, I read this article the day I found out she passed away. But there's more. There's also a musical documentary. So we look forward to that. And again, many, many more things, as Dolly was no dummy. She left a roadmap, okay? And we better follow it. Free at 5 after, sending you to go see Tim McGraw next month. Tinley Park, another keyword up next. Stay right there.
1: We've waited all year.
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1: 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Saturday night, September 19th. Want to be there? Yeah. Just to see you smile.
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1: 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Because it's going to be one of those nights.
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a reminder, stop waiting for the weekend. It's a beautiful Thursday. Go sit outside, grill something, have a drink, call somebody you haven't talked to in a while. This is my reminder. I need to call my dad. I am way overdue. 4 o'clock here as my mommy is calling me. I'm like, don't you know what I do for work? It is Chicagoland's free country, getting you in to go see Tim McGraw, Tinley Park, next month. How would you like to be there with a friend? Faith is your key word right now. You have to have faith that you're going to win these tickets, or faith as in Faith Hill, Tim McGraw. She does not show up at the show. When I was at Alpine Valley last weekend with my girlfriend, she kept swearing Faith Hill was going to come out. I'm like, girl, he is not bringing Faith out. But maybe. Faith is your key word right now. F-A-I-T-H. 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

0: don't have to be a kid to be a skateboarder. 4 o'clock feel good here at Chicagoland's Free Country. So last year, a skateboarder from California extended her own Guinness World Record as the world's oldest competitive female skateboarder. Her name is Judy, and she was 66 and 25 days old. That's important. When she competed in the Skateboard World Championship back in November.
1: My name is Judy Oyama, and I got the Guinness World Record for oldest competitive skateboarder female. Yeah.
2: I've skated since 1973. I've competed since 1975. My greatest success was thinking I was going to place last, and the first day I got a third place and a medal. As long as they're physically able, that there's no reason not to be skating.

Sunshine, blue sky today, grabbing every inch of summer that we can. I hope you have a fantastic Thursday. I'm Drew Walker. I'll see you back here early tomorrow morning for all the Friday feels and your Garth Brooks song of the day at 8:20. 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

sure if this is the last week or not. We may be doing this again, but if you missed it today, Garth Brooks' Song of the Day, it happened earlier with Hannah B. Do I get to play some Garth and hook you up with tickets tomorrow? We shall find out. 8:20 tomorrow morning. You know what happens. Drew Walker, he will let you know the exact hour and song to listen for. Then we play the song, give you a keyword, you text it in, and you could be going and seeing Garth at the Allstate Arena. 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

looking for a little motivation, a study found 10 minutes of super slow jogging. I like this. SS, super slow jogging. So we're talking like at a pace barely exceeding walking speeds, all right? Almost immediately changes people's brain activity, improves their thinking skills, and raises their mood. So if you want to do some super slow jogging today, there's a little motivation for you. It's Chicagoland's Free Country.

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Lon's going to be chatting with Little Big Town. Fun stories about Lainey Wilson, John Morgan, Kane Brown, Luke Bryan, and this girl, Stella Lefty, new now. It's Boston at Chicagoland's Free Country. On a

0: make like a banana and split. I can't think of any other cheesy lines. You know what I'm talking about. It's Quentin time. 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And another free at 5 after keyword coming up, sending you to go see Tim McGraw next month. Tinley Park, don't go anywhere.
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Thursday afternoon. 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The work week is officially in its final stretch. 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I'm Leah at Chicagoland's Free Country, getting you in to go see Tim McGraw. 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He's going to be at Tinley Park Saturday night, September 19th. How would you like to be there? 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T-I-N-L-E-Y. 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

decided to say hey girl to my daughter the other day because my girlfriend texted me and she was like, you know what your daughter told me about your son? I'm like, oh boy. Country kids say what? I had to set her straight on this one. That's coming up next here on your ride home at Chicagoland's Free Country.

kid, my kid, somebody else's kid. They're always doing and saying wild things. That's why I do Country Kids Say What here at Chicagoland's Free Country. I'm Leah. Hope you're enjoying your Thursday. I did have to tell my daughter, please don't tell anybody else that. Because one, it's not true. Two, it's also kind of creepy. 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I'm like, what? She said that Cooper got mono because he makes out with your dog. First of all, gross. Second of all, not what happened, or at least I hope not. Ian Munsick, our on the record featured artist, Love is Blind. You told

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Sunshine, blue sky today, grabbing every inch of summer that we can. I hope you have a fantastic Thursday. I'm Drew Walker. I'll see you back here early tomorrow morning for all the Friday feels and your Garth Brooks song of the day at 8:20. 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

your kids lunch, or did you pack your kids lunch if they're out of school now? I don't have to deal with it because I'm at work so early. It's not my job to get them off to school. That is my mom's and my husband's. And the last couple of years, they get free lunches. So I'm off the hook there. But if you do, or if you did, or if your parents did, is it anyone else's business what you're putting in your child's lunch? I'm sorry. I want to do who is the hole here, okay? This woman's going viral, and I'm just shaking my head at her. That is coming up next here at Chicagoland's Free Country.

0: fine. I'll tame it down a little bit. Who's the jerk in this situation? Is it this mom that's going viral on Instagram, or is it the other moms that are like, girl, no, it is none of your business what I'm packing in my child's lunch? I'm Leah on your Thursday ride home. Here it is, Chicagoland's free country. It is Oreo Gate, at least that's what they are calling it, because this woman is not happy that people are putting Oreos in their child's lunches. Now, listen, it's not because her daughter is allergic to Oreos. No, it's because she wants to do a tradesy, and the mama does not want her eating Oreos. It is nobody's business, first of all, girlfriend, what is being put in the other lunches. I'm sorry, it's not, even if you don't find it to be the healthiest thing, just none of your business. You could give your child a little snack here and there. I cannot handle the parents judging other parents thing. And if your daughter is going to school and trading, just give her the Oreos. Give her a treat here and there. She's not going to want it as much if you give her a little taste. I'm telling you, the more that you try to take something away from your kid, the more they're going to want it, even if it ain't that good. Free at five after. This is good. Tim McGraw, next month, Tinley Park. We are sending you there. Final keyword on your Thursday on the way next.
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I need to know. 800-593-FREE, just because I'm trying to think of different ideas. I want to get all of the grilling and the outdoor, even though we grill in the wintertime, but I want to get all of the outdoor summer dinners in. 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Final keyword on your Thursday, free at 5 after. We are getting you in to Tinley Park to go see Tim McGraw next month, September 19th. Speaking of summer coming to an end, that's the final weekend of summer, and you are going to be at Tinley Park with Tim McGraw and a friend. Park is your keyword right now. Text that in to the number I just gave you, P-A-R-K, if you missed it. 800-593-FREE. 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

0: continuing to think about Dolly here as the Dolly love continues at Chicagoland's Free Country. Miley Cyrus, of course, being one that paid tribute to her godmother. She said, quote, "The feeling of losing my Aunt Dolly is beyond what feels right to share. Our most sacred moments were private and they'll stay there behind the stage beneath the glamour. What I know is Dolly would want me to feel it, write a song about it, and then continue on and be strong. I have an angel by my side. I always have. One of our last conversations was about music and metamorphosis." Now, a creepy, spooky coincidence? I don't know what you want to say, but Miley previously mentioned back in 2023 that August 25th is an important date to her, but it's also Billy Ray's birthday.
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sunshine, blue sky today, grabbing every inch of summer that we can. I hope you have a fantastic Thursday. I'm Drew Walker. I'll see you back here early tomorrow morning for all the Friday feels and your Garth Brooks song of the day at 8:20. 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
1: Still loving the truck I'm driving right now. It is the 2026 Ford F-150 XLT Hybrid from Rod Baker Ford in Plainfield. And somebody said something at the grocery store last week. They're like, your truck is beeping when it backs up. And I said, yeah, it's because it's a hybrid. It's electric. They want to make sure you know I'm here. It seamlessly goes back and forth from the electric to the gas. And I love how it tells you how much energy you return at each stoplight. The range on the tank is over 600 miles. 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
0: 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Just getting started tonight. 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
0: 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I love

is another what could go wrong in my most sarcastic voices situation. I mean, the number one thing I learned today is just one of those head scratchers. I wish this could be a good thing, but it's not going to be. It's coming up next here at Chicagoland's Free Country.

have more chances for you to win free at 5 after. Tim McGraw coming to Tinley Park next month here. I'm Leah. Number one thing I learned today at Chicagoland's Free Country. I mean, what could go wrong? It's one of those, oh, this is going to be really, really bad. Don't get me wrong, though. I need a personal assistant to not only respond back to my text messages, I could use somebody in my emails. Let me look at my work email real quick. 13,108 messages unread. Yes, it's no wonder I have crippling anxiety, but now ChatGPT can send text for you. 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Right now, it's just an Apple Messages plugin, and it allows people to connect their text with ChatGPT. 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Naturally, privacy concerns. Also, I don't need AI opening up and telling people how I actually feel about them.

0: your Thursday. One more day until the weekend and one more beautiful August evening to enjoy. Don't let tonight become just another night. Go make it a good one. I'm Leah. I'm out of here. Be nice to each other. You don't know what people are going through out there, all right? I'll talk to you tomorrow, 2 o'clock, same time as always. Until then, B-dubs up next at Chicagoland's Free Country. Bye.
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